0: What has or is about to happen?
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2: Scab.
1: We know you. You've seen me like this before. Is it over or is it just beginning?
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0: is the way it been in the morning and a natural thing. It is the way it been in the morning and a natural thing. It is the way we come to the mic sound with the champion sound.
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Okay. As usual, we got a little bit of a head spin here. One of the ones that really stood out to me was a guy named Ed Harvest, who I did not know. He's from Puerto Rico. Serious rock en español. Check it out. This is called Me Toca Despedirme de Ti.

That's Elton John's version of one of John Lennon's many famous compositions. It's called Lucy in the Sky with Diamonds. Before that, Elton added backing vocals and keyboards to Whatever Gets You Through the Night, which put John Lennon on top of the American Singles Chart for the first time, shortly after its release in 1974. Tammi Terrell is most famous for being Marvin Gaye's duet partner, but she released a fine album of her own called Irresistible in 1968. It includes I Can't Go On Without You.

0: Smokey Robinson made the recent New York Times list of 30 greatest living songwriters. That was More Love, a minor hit he had with the Miracles in 1967. That's it for the first hour of the show. 60 more minutes to go. 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
0: Welcome to Hour 2 of Revival, your alternate history of music on 90.9 The Bridge. I'm Michael Acheson. From 1981, it's The Producers. Here's What's He Got.

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2: 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From 1967, it's Mitch Ryder and the Detroit Wheels. Here's Too Many Fish in the Sea.

Aretha Franklin from the album Lady Soul, that's Ain't No Way. Before that, from 1972, it was James Brown, and There It Is. This one comes from Fleetwood Mac's album Mirage, here's Straight Back.

0: 90.9 The Bridge, brand new music from Death Cab's upcoming album, I Built You a Tower. That'll be out next month. Before that, Arctic Monkeys. And still to come, we're going to go for a classic from Midnight Oil right after this. Also going to hear from Modest Mouse with an oldie and some Charlie Crockett coming up before we get into the 2 o'clock hour.
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That is Brockhoff, brand new music discovery on the bridge out of Germany. And coming up next, we are going to go back to some very early Modest Mouse, taking it back to 1997's The Lonesome Crowded West. It's Polar Opposites on the bridge.

everybody's working in them cotton fields, just a little bit different than it used to feel. Yeah. Everybody's waiting on that rise.

90.9 The Bridge with Tame Impala. That is End of Summer. We also heard Low High from the Black Keys before that. And coming up next, let's go now to a 1994 release from Stereolab, the album Mars Audiac Quintet with Wow and Flutter. 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

0: That is Elephant Stone with Everything Evil. We also heard Childish Gambino's Redbone before that. And Happy Sunday. Coming up, music from Muna. Their brand new album is out now, Dancing on the Wall. And I'm going to play you the latest single, East Side Girls, as well as Muse, right after this on The Bridge.
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0: Released last year on their album Hope We Have Fun from Mountjoy and featuring Gigi Perez, that was In the Middle on 90.9 The Bridge. Before, from Wilco, you heard Box Full of Letters, and still to come is music from Happy Landing, but first, from Crowded House, here's Don't Dream It's Over right after this.
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